and then just hurt me till I can get my satisfaction. 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
1: Boy.
0: Give me the light,
1: yeah.
0: And we turn it up every time.
1: Every time.
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1: watch it.
0: Ha!
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0: 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Love you vibe, yeah. We the best. Give me the light, yeah. And we turn it up every time.
1: Every time.
0: And we bust it up, watch it, aye.
1: Watch it.
0: Ha!
2: Kimba, how are you, man, sir?
3: Tus canciones favoritas están en la oficial de todo. 103.

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1: Yo, DJ Andres, Santa Tres, you know, sir, Mr. Vegas, I represent,
2: you
1: know,
2: sir,
1: right now, the thing, man. You know, sir, Mr. Vegas, you don't know, sir, right now, yeah, the whole thing locked. The whole thing turn up, you know, sir, right now, worldwide, we take it in, you see,
2: baby girl. Don't baby girl me.

0: vibe.
1: Yeah.
0: We the best.
1: Boy.
0: Give me the light.
1: Yeah.
0: And we turn it up every time.
1: Every time.
0: And we bust it up, watch it.
1: Watch it.
0: Ha!
2: Kimba, how you bad, so?
3: 103.1 FM.